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I'm an MC's by the fresh in the house.

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1: 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Yeah, shake it, baby.

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Yeah. Get up your shirts and wait for further instructions. Starting the microphone business, I've got one message for the next decade. 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

0: only just begun.
1: Thanks now for the best of 90s, zeros, and hits. 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